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Take your protein pills and put your helmet on. Ground control to Major Tom. Commencing countdown, engines on. 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

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Thanks a lot, everybody. Have a safe journey home. MakeTradeFair.com. Goodbye, good night. 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

0: 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One is thanks a lot to everybody who's supported us and stayed with us through thick and thin. Please look at maketradefair.com and please eat more chocolate and please listen to more Coldplay. Thanks a lot. 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